0: for Lagura, so they came. But I can never for that again. One start from where I come from. So I did also have the back day. There's a reason why I stay in my lane. Everything now of the day. Let's put on my chains, smile on my face.
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0: You already know. I'm chilling with DJ Eddie Bado, EU number one. Skrrr. Ha. Get the music on.
1: The commercial
0: beat.
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0: generación de Dibatu, Babato, Bala, Mistela. You know what time it is. We're hanging out here with Gigi, the Dibatu, Babato, Bala. He said,
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0: 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Is this clause 028?
1: 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Yes, but unfortunately it's almost home time. I told you,

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1: 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Yeah, I'll be your wow. Real one up.

0: 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C'est Radio Tokba. 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I'm not gonna write you a love song, cause you asked
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1: 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Okay. Okay. Okay. Okay. Okay. Okay. Okay. Okay. Okay. Okay. Okay. Okay. Okay. Okay. Okay. Okay. Okay. Okay. Okay. Okay. Okay. Okay. Okay. Okay. Okay. Okay. Okay. Okay. Okay. Okay. Okay. She believed you, huh? Megan Boko, Dopo, Dopo, Boko. Eli, Keke, Kulika made what to me, bang bang. Keke, Keke, wa audio only what happened, G. More. Yes, in a mission not a winner at all. A mulet for King, no, you may have saw in your vivibu where I know I wouldn't know my window. I'm a vetor. Yes, in your low. Ken, ken, ken, ken, behold on me, donker. 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Denya no 104.3 je droit ton le no 104.3 je droit ton le awon le no ma nyamo mi hoto o negbe ni mo du ve du ve pona to ka point fo lo je we droit ton le gbe ni madam eyo akwe no mi o cheme gan peji Théophile so jije
2: no me ka gbe kere si ede ya alfa no ma so de ben
1: eyo isaba
2: isaba
1: le chanto no blado yo no karo donde o chomo mi ayo no ka mere wo nu mo ga le ti po gbe ki awon gbe ki ho wo ani e ba ho no yo yo be kere ke ni ka yo to go yo no ajo no Sylvie so si ke ko di mo e do ko to en lo kito kito kito mo ya o le wa ba dre le chan o de no viti la jano ya mo ji menu de no abi ya no to ku ka kole ye ni no do